0: you can keep up, boys. Believe me, I'm a beast.
1: It don't mean a thing if I give you my heart, if you tear it apart. No, it don't mean a thing if I ain't in your eyes.

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Seem that I'm gonna trap, but I know I'm super yap. Boom, boom, the whatever, so. Boom, boom, and then pop, and then pop, pop, pop, pop, pop. You don't want this. Seem that I'm gonna trap, but I know I'm super yap. Boom, boom, the whatever, so. Boom, boom, and then pop, and then pop, pop, pop, pop, pop. You don't want this. Seem that I'm gonna trap, but I know I'm super yap. Boom, boom, the whatever, so. Boom, boom, and then pop, and then pop, pop, pop, pop. You don't want this.

scene, man, I'm gonna track, man, I'm on to react, cold, cold, no, whatever, so, oh, come, gonna be back, get it back, back, back, back, back, you don't want this, go, scene, man, I'm gonna track, man, I'm on to react, cold, cold, no, whatever, so, come, gonna be back, get it back, back, back, back, you don't want this.